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Kenegeri ke Akashwani FM Jokpi. Good morning friends. You're tuning to Akashwani FM Jokpi. 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Well, the time is right to start off with our programs for the day. And to begin with, we will first of all link Akashwani Delhi at 6 for the news in Hindi, to be followed by the news in English at 6:05. We will be back to start with our programs for the day at 6:10 a.m. So please stay tuned. This is Akashwani FM Jongpi. In a few moments from now, we link Akashwani Delhi for the news.

0: matter of utmost concern to the international community. India has called on all parties to immediately de-escalate tensions and ensure that civilians are not harmed. The ministry also appealed to conclude ongoing negotiations for a diplomatic solution so that peace and stability can return to the region. At least 35 people have died and more than 200 others injured after a 7.8 magnitude earthquake struck off the coast of Mindanao Island in southern Philippines. Its epicenter was located 32 kilometers southwest of Masim town in Sarangani province on Mindanao Island. The quake initially triggered tsunami warnings in the Philippines, Indonesia, Japan, and Australia. However, these warnings were later cancelled or downgraded. Philippine officials also reported that approximately 10,000 families were displaced by the disaster. Mindanao in the Philippines is the second largest island by both area and population and is home to approximately 26 million people. And in women's cricket, India defeated West Indies by 26 runs in their first warm-up match ahead of the ICC Women's T20 World Cup in Cardiff, UK yesterday. After being invited to bat first, Harmanpreet Kaur led Women in Blue, posted 179 for 8 in the stipulated 20 overs, powered by Bharti Fulmali's unbeaten 56 runs off 40 balls. India will next face host England in their next warm-up fixture tomorrow. And that is the end of this news bulletin.
1: Ngipriang sumha par epi sesisin sya ka Akashwani FM Jongpi parlok leo sumomentanya ki kubor kibangila sim na ka Akashwani Delhi. 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The time reads 6:11 a.m. my friends, you had just been listening to the news which we had taken it from Akashwani Delhi. You're tuning into Akashwani FM Jongpi and we're broadcasting on 103.6 megahertz, where you can also listen to our program on the News on Air app. It's the 9th of June 2026, also a Tuesday, and I welcome you to our programs of the day. It's the first program of the day, my friends, and it's also the first program where we get a chance to give thanks to God for giving us this free life. If you sit quietly just for a moment and ponder over it, aren't we grateful enough? Be grateful enough to be having, you know, this life which is free of cost, without any payment, without any price we have to pay for it, but all those had been given to us freely by the Almighty. So isn't it the right time for us to give thanks to Him for all that He had done for us and for giving us especially this priceless life we are being able to breathe and enjoy it? Let's start our day by giving thanks to Him for all the greatness that He had done for us through this program, Music for the Soul, coming your way from Akashwani FM Jongpi. I welcome you with a very, very good morning.

Music for the Soul, a program coming your way from Akashwani FM Jongpi. The time reads 6:30 a.m. my friends. I welcome you once again to our programs of the day and the very first program of this day, Music for the Soul. Parloka pola dam ndreu shteng bat ngapteng somhai phi sashi sin sha ka program ki surjing ruai ai ngo ka program ko baningkong ka ngi ju sdang yigi program ki jongi man la ka sngi bat kani gari ka 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

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My friends, you're tuning in to akashwani fm jong phi and you're with us in the show music for the soul. Well, the time reached 6:50 a.m. my friends, and yes, we're going to continue with our program because we have just another 10 minutes of time. Here is a track by Jars of Clay, Eyes Wide Open.

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My friends, we've reached the end of the line with our show Music for the Soul, and I'm quite sure that we had helped you start your day on the right track and with the right note. I'm wrapping it up with this track titled Lead Me to the Cross. Lead Me to the Cross. It's the time where we end up this show and we start off with the next show. Stay tuned, because this is Akashwani FM Jongpi.

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And it's a great day, it's a great morning, whether it's a gloomy morning, you know, whether it's a gloomy morning or a sad morning, but it's always a great and awesome morning, because we are not going to have this very morning again in our lifetime. So let's not waste this morning and make this day a gloomy day, right? If it's a gloomy morning, let it end up with our show giving you a boost and a different outlook at life with the beginning of this show, Music on the Go, because you're tuning in to Akashwani FM Jongpin, and I welcome you to this show. You're with me, Krau, in this show this morning. Here is Lady Antebellum, Somewhere Love Remains.

Perlu pidanungkan berngiha ke program Music on the Go, ke program Wonship na ka Akashwani FM Jongpi. My friends, the time reads 7:23 a.m. and yes, you're with us in the show. Music on the Go. This is the show that's coming your way from Akashwani FM Jongpi. Well, I would like to tell you that life is a short journey. Because why? You work 8 hours to live for 4 hours. You work 6 days to enjoy 1 day. You work 8 hours to eat in 15 minutes only. You work 8 hours, but you sleep 5 hours only. You work all year just to take a week or two vacation. You work all your lives so you may not be able to do anything when you are old. And in the end, you may be alone waiting for your last breaths. Now, we have become accustomed

accustomed to material and social slavery that we no longer see the chains, that life is a short journey. Live it, my friends. Live life today. And just collect memories, not material things. That is very true. We hardly think of these things, my friends, in our day-to-day life. Have you ever think of it? That you work for 8 hours just to get a chance to eat for a mere 15 minutes or 30 minutes. And then you work 8 hours a day, but you sleep just 5 hours a day. Life's so short, my friends. Live it and collect memories, but don't start collecting material things. Stay tuned. More is coming your way from Akashwani FM Jongpi. You with me, crowd, in this show this morning.

Well, my friends, you really never know the true impact you have on those around you. You never know how much someone needed that smile you gave them. You never know how much your kindness turned someone's entire life around. You never know how much someone needed that long hug or a deep talk. So don't wait to be kind. Don't wait for someone else to be kind first. Don't wait for better circumstances or for someone to change. Just be kind, because you never know how much someone needs your kindness this morning. Stay tuned, my friends. You're still with Akashwani FM Jongpi, and you're with us in the show Music on the Go. Here is Gareth Gates with you all the time.

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2: 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Indian Embassy in Muscat confirms rescue of all 24 Indian seafarers aboard MT Merrivale after fire incident south of Strait of Hormuz. Iran and Israel announce halt in attacks against each other but warn of retaliation if ceasefire breached again. U.S. federal court strikes down President Donald Trump's $1,00,000 H-1B visa fee. And in men's cricket, India A to take on Sri Lanka A in opening match of Tri-Nation series at Dambulla this morning. And now the news in detail. Union Home Minister Amit Shah will launch the Land Port Management System, LPMS, in New Delhi today. This initiative reflects the government's commitment to smart border management, aiming to enhance efficiency, transparency and security in cross-border trade and passenger movement through technology-driven solutions. More details from our correspondent.
3: The Ministry of Home Affairs said that the launch of Land Portal Management System will be a landmark step in India's move towards a modern, technology-enabled border management system. It added that the platform aligns with the goal of strengthening trade facilitation, connectivity, national security, and the vision of Viksit Bharat by 2047. LPMS is a digital platform designed to integrate operations across land ports into a unified system. It will enable secure, real-time exchange of logistics and regulatory information, bringing land ports on a par with digital systems already in place at airports and seaports. The system will also provide end-to-end digital workflows for cargo and passenger processing, including slot booking, payments, tracking and single window clearances, while improving coordination among government agencies and private operators. On the occasion, the Home Minister will also inaugurate newly developed stakeholder accommodation facilities at Dauki in Meghalaya and Srimathpur Land Port in Tripura, strengthening infrastructure support for border management and personnel. Shivang Mishra, Akashwani News, Delhi.
2: The 5-day BRICS Agriculture Ministers meeting will begin today at Indore in Madhya Pradesh. The BRICS Agriculture Working Group meeting will also be held simultaneously under India's BRICS presidency this year. Details from our correspondent.
4: Agriculture ministers, senior officials and experts from 21 countries are taking part. These include Brazil, China, Russia and South Africa. The conference runs till June 13. It begins with the meeting of the Agriculture Working Group. Key topics include food security, farm innovation, climate-friendly farming, agriculture trade and empowering small farmers. On June 12, a special dialogue among agriculture ministers will be held. It will focus on food security through small farmers, women and youth. On June 13, the main ministerial meeting of BRICS nations will take place. A joint document on agriculture cooperation and innovation will be prepared. Foreign delegates will also get a taste of Indore's rich culture and heritage. They will visit historic sites like Rajwada, Chappan Dukan, Sarafa and Mandu. Abhinav Goyal, Akashwani, Bhopal.
2: Union Steel Minister H.D. Kumaraswamy and Civil Aviation Minister Ram Mohan Naidu visited the Visakhapatnam steel plant accident site last night. Mr. Kumaraswamy expressed condolences to the families of the deceased workers and announced an ex gratia of 25 lakh rupees for next of kin of the deceased and 10 lakh rupees for those injured. In addition, affected families will be allowed to continue residing.

In steel plant quarters, their children will receive free education, and one member of each family will be provided permanent employment. Mr. Kumaraswamy said Prime Minister Narendra Modi has also announced financial assistance of 2 lakh rupees to the families of the deceased and 50,000 rupees to the injured through the Prime Minister's National Relief Fund. To determine the cause of the accident, the Union Steel Ministry has constituted a special committee comprising experts from other steel plants. 8 people were killed in the fire accident at the Vishakhapatnam steel plant of Rashtriya Ispat Nigam Limited yesterday evening. India has undergone a remarkable transformation driven by the principles of Sabka Saath, Sabka Vikas, Sabka Vishwas and Sabka Prayas under the visionary leadership of Prime Minister Narendra Modi in the last 12 years. During this period, the Modi government carried out many flagship initiatives for the welfare and empowerment of the poor, farmers, women and youth. Akashwani News brings you a special feature on the government's efforts over the last 12 years across Kenya.

0: Sabka Vishwas and Sabka Prayas under the visionary leadership of Prime Minister Narendra Modi in the last 12 years. During this period, the Modi government carried out many flagship initiatives for the welfare and empowerment of the poor, farmers, women and youth. Akashwani News brings you a special feature on the government's efforts over the last 12 years across key sectors. Today, we focus on the measures taken by the government towards health services.
1: In the past 12 years, the government has significantly strengthened India's health system, which is now more accessible, affordable and quality-driven. In 2018, Prime Minister Narendra Modi launched the world's largest health insurance program, Ayushman Bharat Pradhan Mantri Jan Arogya Yojana. Under the scheme, free health insurance up to 5 lakh rupees per family per year is being provided to socio-economically deprived families. Under the scheme, more than 44 crore Ayushman cards have been created and treatment worth over 1,80,000 crore rupees have been provided. In a landmark expansion of the scheme in October 2024, the government launched Ayushman Bharat Vaya Bandhana, extending health insurance coverage to all senior citizens over 70 years. Talking to Akashwani News, Rohit Singh of Delhi said, with this card, he can now avail treatment at private hospitals as well.
2: My name is Rohit Singh. I will get great benefit from the Ayushman card. I will be able to get treatment in private hospital as well for myself and my family. With this, I will get 5 lakh rupees and my family will stay completely healthy and will able to get good treatment.
1: The government has also established 1,86,000 Ayushman Arogya Mandirs to provide primary health care at every neighborhood. The Pradhan Mantri Bharatiya Jan Oshadhi Pariyojana also providing quality assured generic medicines at significantly lower prices than market prices. Talking to Akashwani News, Dilip Kumar, a resident of Bihar, said that the medicines at Jan Oshadhi Kendras are available at very low prices.
3: If the medicines were not from the Jan Oshadhi Kendra, there would have been a lot of trouble in my life. Because here, medicines are very cheap. A 100 rupee medicine is available for just 10 rupees. I'm getting immense relief. The medicine is working well too, and my money is not being wasted either.
1: The government has expanded medical education to meet rising demand for health professionals. The number of AIIMS, which was only 8 in 2014, has now gone up to 23, while the number of medical colleges increased from 387 to 818. The Ministry of Ayush, formed in November 2014, established traditional medicine as an active part of India's health system. A total 942 Ayush institutions have been opened till 2025. With Anand Kumar, Anupam Mishra, Akashwani News, Delhi.
0: This is Akashwani giving you the news. For quick news updates round the clock, follow us on our X handle at AIR News Alerts. 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You're listening to the Morning News. Indian Embassy in Muscat, Oman, has confirmed the rescue of all 24 Indian seafarers aboard MT Merivex after a fire incident south of the Strait of Hormuz. The embassy also thanked the Omani authorities for their swift response. Earlier yesterday, during an interministerial briefing, the spokesperson of the Ministry of Ports, Shipping and Waterways, Upesh Kumar Sharma, said a fire was reported at around 1:30 p.m. Mr. Sharma said, based on the preliminary information received, all Indian seafarers are presently safe. He further informed that whether the ship was hit by a projectile is still being verified. Iran and Israel have announced to halt attacks against each other. The announcement was initially made by US President Donald Trump, who said in a post on Truth Social that both sides are looking to do an immediate ceasefire and final negotiations on peace are proceeding. He, however, cautioned that the process could still be affected by what he described as ignorance or stupidity. Mr. Trump also made it clear that the blockade will remain fully in force until a final agreement is reached. Israeli Prime Minister Benjamin Netanyahu also

0: also said in a statement that their defense forces are holding attacks against Iran. However, Mr. Netanyahu warned that if Tehran makes the mistake of resuming attacks, Israel will respond with overwhelming force. India has deeply regretted the renewed attacks in West Asia as Israel and Iran traded fresh missile attacks today, triggering escalation in the region and jeopardizing the ceasefire. India has called on all parties to immediately de-escalate tensions and ensure that civilians are not harmed. In a statement, the External Affairs Ministry also appealed to conclude ongoing negotiations for a diplomatic solution so that peace and stability can return to the region. The Indian Embassy in Iran has also advised Indian nationals to avoid any travel to Iran in view of the recent developments in the region. In the United States, a federal judge has ruled that the fee of $1 lakh for H-1B applications imposed by President Donald Trump was unlawful. U.S. District Court Judge Leo Sorokin in Boston, Massachusetts, said in a ruling that the policy imposes a tax on H-1B petitions without the requisite delegation by the Congress, a report from our correspondent.
1: U.S.-based Indian diaspora advocacy groups have welcomed the federal court's decision, contending that it was appropriate for preserving U.S. competitive edge in innovation and entrepreneurship. Chief of Policy and Strategy at the Foundation for India and Indian Diaspora Studies, Khande Rao Khan, said the court's decision restores predictability and fairness to the employment-based immigration system. Executive Director of Indiaspora, Sanjeev Joshipura, said all stakeholders connected with H-1B visas will have a sigh of relief after the court order. The H-1B program is one of the most sought-after U.S. work visas that allows American companies to hire skilled global talent. Trump's order proposing a $1 lakh annual fee per H-1B worker left many uncertain about visa reforms and new requirements. Chirag Jha, Akashwani News, Delhi.
0: In men's cricket, India A will take on Sri Lanka A in the opening match of Tri-Nation A series at the Rangiri Dambulla International Stadium in Sri Lanka this morning. The match will begin at 10 a.m. Indian time. Tilak Verma-led men in blue will be up against host Sri Lanka and Afghanistan in the triangular contest. India A will face Afghanistan A at the same venue on Thursday. All the matches will be played in Dambulla with the final match scheduled on 21st of this month. And now for a look at today's newspapers, it's over to Renu Kataria.
2: Thank you, Sarabjit. Garib Kalyan at heart of governance, says PM Modi, as NDA marks 12 years, is a front page headline in The Statesman. Crisis deepens for Mamata as her Lok Sabha team breaks. Rebel TMC MPs reach out to BJP, writes the Indian Express. Israel-Iran trade strikes may revive full-scale war in region. Government tells all Indians to leave Iran immediately, writes the Asian Age. India sees surprise current account surplus in January to March. Strong services receipts, higher remittances offset war disruptions, leads the Financial Express. Giving impetus to the digital modernization push in Indian Railways, Waitlist gets a crystal ball, Railways to unveil AI tool to predict ticket confirmations, says the Pioneer. As Delhi battles extreme heat and rising fire incidents, surge in fire incidents linked to overloaded electrical systems, writes the Delhi Tribune. The Statesman on its editorial page writes, for years, India's electric vehicle debate was driven largely by environmental concerns, yet the strongest argument for electrification may be India's enduring vulnerability to imported oils. And finally, consensual premarital relationships, no stain on character, SC orders, man's appointment. As COP informs the Hindustan Times. And with that, it's back to you, Sarabjit.
0: Thank you, Renu. And now, before we end the bulletin, the headlines once again. Union Home Minister Amit Shah to launch land port management system in New Delhi today. Five-day BRICS Agriculture Ministers meeting to begin today in Indore, Madhya Pradesh. Indian Embassy in Muscat confirms rescue of all 24 Indian seafarers aboard empty Merivex after fire incident south of Strait of Hormuz. Iran and Israel announce halt in attacks against each other, but warn of retaliation if ceasefire breached again. U.S. federal court strikes down President Donald Trump's $1 lakh H-1B visa fee. And in men's cricket, India A to take on Sri Lanka A in opening match of Tri-Nation series at Dambulla this morning. And with that, we end the morning news. Have a nice day.

This is Akashvani Shillong, the Northeast News Bulletin, read by Dame Bandabla. The headlines. Assam Chief Minister Dr. Himanta Biswa Sarma allocates portfolio among newly inducted ministers. Meghalaya Democratic Alliance nominee James Sangma files his nomination papers for the Lone Rajya Sabha seat from Meghalaya. A high-level delegation of the European Union visits upcoming semiconductor assembly and testing facility in Assam. Now for the news and details. Assam Chief Minister Dr. Himanta Biswa Sarma on Monday allocated portfolios among the members of the State Council of Ministers. Dr. Sarma has retained several key departments including Home, Political Affairs, Public Works, Power and Information and Public Relations. Ashwini Ray Sarkar has been assigned the departments of Social Justice and Empowerment, Land Conservation and Minority Welfare and Development. Ashok Singhal will hold the portfolios of Health and Family Welfare, Medical Education and Research. Bimal Bora has been entrusted with Cultural Affairs, Industries, Commerce, Public Enterprises and Act East Policy. Jayanta Malabarwa will oversee Finance, Forest and Environment and Mines and Minerals. Kaushik Rai has been assigned Food, Public Distribution and Consumer Affairs and Housing and Urban Affairs, while Ranoj Pegu will head School Education, Higher Education, Plain Tribe Affairs and Information Technology Departments. Meghalaya Democratic Alliance or MDA nominee James Sangma on Monday filed his nomination papers for the Lone Rajya Sabha seat from Meghalaya with the ruling coalition expressing confidence that he will be elected unopposed to the upper house of parliament. Sangma submitted his nomination before Assembly Secretary and Returning Officer Malthus A. Sangma. Speaking to reporters after filing his nomination, Sangma expressed gratitude to the people of Meghalaya and the leaders of the ruling alliance for reposing faith in him. Describing the nomination as a collective decision of the MDA, Sangma said he would focus on both long-pending issues affecting the state and emerging challenges that Meghalaya would have to navigate in the future. A high-level delegation of the European Union on Monday visited the upcoming semiconductor assembly and testing facility being developed by Tata Electronics at Jaggi Road in Assam's Marigaon district. During the visit, officials of Tata Electronics provided a detailed presentation on the progress of the outsourced semiconductor assembly and test or OSAT project, highlighting construction activities, advanced manufacturing technologies, workforce development initiatives, and future expansion plans. The delegation expressed appreciation for the rapid progress of the project and showed keen interest in Assam's growing industrial landscape and the opportunities emerging in India's semiconductor sector. Members of the delegation also discussed prospects for international investment, technology partnerships and future collaboration in high-tech manufacturing. Tripura's cross-border trade is set for a major digital upgrade today as Union Home Minister Amit Shah will virtually launch the Land Port Management System or LPMS from Vigyan Bhavan in New Delhi. According to Pradeep Saha, the in charge of Srimantapur Land Port, this state-of-the-art platform will simultaneously go live across all 15 international land ports in India, bringing Tripura's critical checkpoints including Agartala, Sabrum and Srimantapur in the Sepahi Jala district on par with digital tracking systems used at major airports and seaports. Alongside the digital launch, the Home Minister will also inaugurate a newly developed stakeholder accommodation complex at the Srimantapur land port near the border outpost in Tripura. Meghalaya Chief Minister Conrad Sangma on Monday described the recent torching of four vehicles in different parts of Shillong as an isolated incident and said the government would look into the matter. Responding to queries from the reporters, Sangma said he has yet received a detailed report on the incidents as he was occupied with official engagement over the weekend. The Chief Minister's remark came in the wake of four separate incidents of arson reported from different parts of the city in the early hours of Saturday. Among the vehicles targeted was the police department Mahindra Thar parked at the Kench Street's B Tower.

House. The others included Health Department Innova parked near Sinod College at Lomdingjiri, a NIPCO-owned Maruti SX4 at Maulai Putmori, and a tourist taxi at Dong Kamon in Normansong. Nagaland Governor Nand Kishore Yadav has extended his heartfelt greetings to the entire Akashvani family on occasion of its 19th anniversary. In a message on X, the governor said, Akashvani has been a trusted voice of the nation for 9 decades, informing, educating and entertaining millions while fostering national unity and preserving India's rich cultural and linguistic heritage. Meanwhile, Chief Minister Nefirio has also congratulated Akashvani on completing 90 years of service to the nation. He said, for generations, Akashvani has informed, educated and connected people across the country. Manipur Chief Minister Yumnam Kim Chan Singh on Monday inaugurated exclusive special court of National Investigation Agency or NIA at Thaubal District Court Complex in Kongkabok of Thaubal District. Addressing the gathering, the Chief Minister stated that the inauguration of the NIA court, the first of its kind in the state, marks a significant milestone in strengthening the justice delivery system. Referring to the present law and order challenges in the state, Kim Chan noted that clients who previously had to approach courts outside Manipur for filing NIA-related cases can now avail legal assistance within the state itself, which would not only make the judicial process more accessible but also reduce the financial burden and inconvenience faced by those seeking justice. Mizoram Chief Minister Pu Laldoohorma has asserted that All India Radio is an important medium for fostering unity among the Zo ethnic groups and serves as a voice for communities across different regions. While attending the celebration marking the 90th anniversary of All India Radio at Vanapa Hall, Pu Laldoohorma said that AIR has been one of the most significant voices of the people of India for the past 90 years and has remained deeply valued since its establishment. He noted that its programs benefit neighboring countries as well as different states and play a vital role in strengthening unity among the Zo people. He further remarked that AIR serves as an excellent model for the proper use of the Mizo language, contributing significantly to language preservation and safeguarding important events and records from Mizo history. BJP Manipur President A. Sarda Devi on Monday filed her nomination paper for the upcoming Rajya Sabha election in Manipur. The president, along with Chief Minister Yumnam Kim Chan Singh and other NDA MLAs, reached Manipur Legislative Assembly Secretariat to submit her nomination papers for the lone seat of Rajya Sabha, Manipur. So far, she is the only candidate to file nomination papers for the biennial election of Rajya Sabha. It may be mentioned that the term of the current Rajya Sabha MP of Manipur, Le Shamba Sanajoba, who represents the Bharatiya Janata Party, ends on June 21st. In Tripura, a team of the Enforcement Directorate or ED launched a search operation on Monday in 3 houses located in Gazitilla area of Kulubari, a border village under Sonan Mura subdivision in Sepahijala district. According to sources, none of the house owners or accused individuals were present at the premises at the time of the raid. Serious allegations have been reported against the accused, including involvement in drug trafficking, money laundering, smuggling and possession of disproportionate assets. According to sources, the accused had previously been served notices by the ED but failed to respond. Following this non-compliance, a joint team from ED's Guwahati and Agartala units initiated the operation, which continued throughout the day. Sikkim has recorded 15.8% decline in suicide rate in last 3 years. That is to 2022-2025, highlighting the positive impact of strengthened mental health and suicide prevention initiatives. According to the National Crime Records Bureau data shared by the department, the suicide rate fell from 43.1 per lakh population in 2022 to 40.2 in 2023 and further to 36.3 in 2024. Before we end the news, the headline once again. Assam Chief Minister Dr. Himanta Biswa Sarma allocates portfolio among newly inducted ministers. Meghalaya Democratic Alliance nominee James Sangma files his nomination papers

for the lone Rajya Sabha seat from Meghalaya. A high-level delegation of the European Union visits upcoming semiconductor assembly and testing facility in Assam. And with that, we end the Northeast News Bulletin from Akashvani Shillong. Have a nice day.

Tapi perlu ngila poin ruah ke bekut jong ke program Music on the Go ke program Udawan Shpi na ke Akashwani FM jong pi haka por kendai bijing ini lampat Shpi sehoi ke program kata program text your request nangis sahabat ngi perlu haka ke program ke bud nama kini gini Akashwani FM jong pi my friends. This is the end of the line with our show Music on the Go, but stay tuned for the next show that is coming up, which is Text Your Requests. 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

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fm jong pi. Once again, a very good morning, my friends. Well, I have to say a very good morning. Some of you have just tuned in your radio. You're never too late to tune in to Akashwani FM Jongpi. And this is the show, Text Your Requests, where you can send in your requests to the number 948-510-2311. And without much delay, let me read the first request that had landed up in our inbox. 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Good morning RJ, please play for me a song Perthei Kamtip by Anthony Kong Wang. I want to dedicate this to you and me and all the RJs of Akashwani FM Jongpi and to all the listeners out there. Okay, thank you. This comes from Manda Lingdo. Thank you so much, Manda. Well, you requested for an Anthony Kong Wang number, Perthei Kamtip. I'm going to do that for you. Okay, so stay tuned. Thank you once again for the requests. 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

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Thank you so much, Anita. It's been a long time. We haven't, we didn't get a chance to read your request or I didn't get a chance to read your request anymore. It's been quite a long time, I'd rather say. But at last, you're back. I thought you had disappeared or had forgotten us. But anyway, it's so good to be hearing from you once again. And I'm going to play the last catch-up song, okay? You like the song, I like the song, everybody likes the song, so it's the catch-up song. And yes, my friends, you're tuning into Akashwani FM Jongpi and you're with us in the show. Text your requests.

Okay, so yes, my friends, you're tuning in to Text Your Requests, a show coming your way from Akashwani FM Jongpi. That was a beautiful number, the Ketchup song by Last Ketchup. And to continue with our show, here's another request. Hi, RJ, please play a song by Pitbull, I Know You Want Me. And I want to dedicate this to you and Suba Aisha, Kong Clotilda and Kong D. Susngi, Kong Mukhim, Kong Na, and Dapi, and Rudolph, Ba Deng Mautari, Ba Marwen, and Wan Biang. 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
1: 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You know they had that 75 Street Brazil. Well, this year's gonna be called Caiocho. 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

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Thank you so much my friends for being part and parcel of this show. It had been a fantabulous show and your participation had been so overwhelming. And I'm really sad we have to wrap up the show, but you know, all good things must come to an end. So is our show. But thank you so much. Stay tuned for the next show that is coming up just around the bend. And I hope you stick around with us for this show and other shows too that will be coming from our studios all throughout the day. This is Krau signing off from the show Text Your Requests. It is a show that is coming your way from Akashwani FM Jongpi.

10 a.m. my friends, and I welcome you to this show today at 10, a show that's coming your way live from Akashwani FM Jongpi with me, Kral, on this show this morning. And it's a show where we play for you songs, and side by side we're going to give you short snippets of the updated news and headlines of what is happening in the world around us. So stay with us and stick around with us, because you will not just be entertained, but also you will be knowing of the important updated news or headlines only from the studios of Akashwani FM Jongpi. 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
1: And yes, my friends, you're tuning in to Akashvani FM Jongpi, and this is the show today at 10. This is, of course, the show where we not only play for you songs, but side by side, we're going to keep you abreast of the news or the headlines or the snippets. And the first snippet I would like to share with you is about, the one health news that keeps us on our toes, and that is the Ebola cases. Now, Ebola cases in the Democratic Republic of Congo.

Congo have surged to 452, with 82 deaths reported so far. Now, the health officials confirmed 71 new cases and 21 deaths in Ituri and North Kivu provinces, signaling a rapid community transmission. Now, weak contact tracing, medical shortages, funding gaps, and healthcare challenges continue to hamper the outbreak response efforts. Now, this is the first snippet I'm sharing with you, and more will be coming your way, because this is Today at 10, and it's coming your way from Akashwani FM Jongpi. Stick around, my friends, because you're going to learn more, and not only health related snippets, but other things as well too, other snippets as well too. Here is another song just for you.

You know, a retired teacher, Jarnail Singh from Punjab's Kapurthala, is promoting sustainable agriculture by encouraging farmers to adopt groundnut as a water-saving alternative to spring maize. Now, his efforts helped expand groundnut cultivation to 26 acres this year, now and increase the total area in the district to 72 acres. Now, this not only helped in saving groundwater, but it's also generating extra

you know, acre for groundnut cultivation. Now, the crop, he said, the crop requires much less water and significantly lower input costs. A change that will bring in not only that will help in saving not only the groundwater and helping the environment, but also that will fetch in extra cash for him and for others who follow his advice as well. Stay tuned, my friends, because this is Akashwani FM Jongpi, and you're with us in

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0: the time is ticking by and it's 10:32 a.m. My friends, you're with Akashwani FM Jongpi and you're with us in the show today at 10. Now, as we go along, I would like to share with you one success story about how a house painter's son overcame financial hurdles to crack the JEE Advanced 2026. And, you know, there were days when this boy, 17-year-old, thought about giving up. There were financial constraints at home, a shift from English medium to Hindi medium schooling, and the pressures that come with preparing for one of India's most competitive entrance examination, the JEE. Yet, whenever self-doubt crept in, his mother's words gave him the strength to continue. She said, and she told him that, whatever may be, just keep going. Whatever you do will be right, but just keep studying. And this is the guiding force that helped Sagar, the 17-year-old boy, to navigate some of the toughest moments of his JEE preparation. And Sagar said he took the time and worked hard with maths to understand it better. When the mock tests wouldn't give him good results, he thought that he would quit. But his mother used to tell him that whatever you're doing, just keep studying. And those very words, just keep echoing in his ears and in his brain, in his thought, in his mind, that he don't quit at all. And poverty does not stand in his way. And ultimately, he reaped a very, sweet result of cracking JEE Advanced 2026. My friends, this is one of the success story which you and I and so many of us too can follow suit. It can happen to you. And if you have the will to do it, surely you can do it. Stay tuned. This is Akashwani FM Jongpi and you're with us in the show today at 10.
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2: Hey, what up, girl?
1: Grab my glasses, I'm out the door. I'm gonna hit this city.
2: Let's go.
1: Before I leave, brush my teeth with a bottle of Jack. 'Cause when I leave for the night, I ain't coming.

Now, have you ever wondered how, you know, a customer's complaints makes one of the world's greatest snacks to ever happen or to ever take place in the food world? Now, it all began, believe it or not, with a complaint from a customer at a restaurant about the food he is eating, and especially of a particular food, potato slices. This customer keeps on complaining about the slice of potato that is being served to him, and the story goes back to 1853 in Saratoga Springs, New York. A chef named George Crum was working at a restaurant when a customer repeatedly sent back his fried potatoes, complaining that they were too thick and, you know, they were not tasteful and as such. Now, Crum decided to make the slices extremely thin. He fried them until they were crispy and added extra salt, expecting the customer to dislike them. Instead, the customer loved them. The crispy potato slices quickly became a hit at the restaurant, and at first, potato chips were served mainly in restaurants, but in the early 20th century, improved packaging helped them reach stores, households across the United States, and today, potato chips are sold in more than 100 countries with countless flavors ranging from classic salted to spicy, cheesy, and even unusual local varieties. What started as a chef's attempt to deal with difficult customer ended up becoming a billion-dollar snack industry. It is noteworthy that George Crum never patented potato chips, meaning one of the history's most successful snack inventions, which made millions and others, but for others, but not for he himself. Now, that was the story of how potato chips came into being, all because of a customer complaint at a restaurant, which forced Chef Crum to come up with fine slices of potatoes, fried them, added extra salt, and it became, you know, a much-loved snack all over the world. Stay tuned, my friends, as you're tuning into Akashwani FM Jongpyeong, and you're with us in the show today at 10.

And so, my friends, yes, we've come to the end of our show today at 10. And I thank you so much for being with us all throughout the morning and up to this very present moment where we're wrapping up this show today at 10 with this great number by Queen, I Want It All. But stay around and stick around for the next show that is coming up just around the bend with your RJ TJ, who will take you, you know, down memory lane in the show Jewels of Time. From me, Krau, and the show today at 10, I thank you so much. Have a great and an awesome day ahead. Till we meet again. Parlok nila po ay hagabakot jong ka program today at 10. Launch pida ka Akashwari FM jong pi. 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I Want It All. 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

Be Still, Larus Crow, and this is TJ here, and we'll continue on with some more programs from our station. Not to say just some, actually it's lots and lots of them. So I welcome you all, and good morning once again from Akashvani's side. Just to remind you that we are broadcasting to you live here from Shillong at 103.6 MHz. Singing everything, the program which is coming along, the Jewels of Time, where we play a few songs from the inception of, from the very first song into the 80s, and that's what we do in this particular program or show that's called Jewels of Time. The Sabbath Gi, but program fun unlimited but program song baka FM Rainbow but ki program station ke jingi ha do ngi dapat kut pat she bet ha kapor jamie ha kapor she po she tank mo come on these are the itinerary of course on the programs kabang she ya ya na ke station ke jingi. And so to begin with I think we learned in school, it's still so true. I was in class 1 or class 2 when I heard my teachers mentioned these words, that honesty is the best policy, telling us to speak the truth and not to tell a lie. And those are the days I remember now that we've grown and mature and I have kids of my own, and we need to teach the younger generation. I think it's still so true that honesty is always the best policy. Let's get on with this. It's not just me who believes in that. But then, Billy Joel would say, well, TJ, I do agree with you. Because actually, he composed a song by that name, Honesty. It's such a simple word, but then it's rare these days. But then I know, I trust you, that you're one of those who practice this. Let's go on.

Oh, there goes the Hollies with Jennifer Eccles. And we love it, didn't we? Yeah, but I think we've got into the fun part. This time we get into the serious part. We are talking about stories here, which happens in real life as well. Because everybody, or maybe some special guys who write songs, you think about something in real life and you can connect dots and say, well, it happens in real life. Just like a song with this, that, like, remember the song by Shirley Bassey and all, Killing Me Softly with his song. At times, it comes to me when I heard a song on the radio, in church and all, saying, well, that song is targeting me. It's about me only. So it happens in real life as well. So I think all these artists, the lyricists and all, are inspired by real life incidents when they write the songs. Taylor Swift, Ed Sheeran and all. Whether good or bad or the ugly thing, they put it in a song. And of course, the whole world gets to know about that. Okay, so one such song, I don't know with whom does it identifies, but then seriously, we need to do some serious thinking, in fact, to get to the heart of the matter. Of course, not for your culinary delight and all, but then this is a song about what has inspired these guys to write as a song, but then it's a good song. I love the story about a girl who fell in love with an old man and the tangles, the ups and downs that comes with it, though. It's a track that's called Lion Eyes. I don't know. With whom would you identify the song with? Don McLean. Not the American Pie, not Vincent, but then such a romantic love song. I know. So, let's hear it from these two. The Eagles, firstly, Lion Eyes, and then I Love You Song, which is Don McLean.

Okay, so that's a song that you wrote with Shirley Bassey. It's called Never, Never, Never, Never Grow Old, huh? And coming up next is a song from the year 1959, okay? And the movie stars Raj Kapoor, who was very popular then, one of the superstars, okay? And the singer is Mukesh and all. And the movie is Anari. It also stars Nutan. And yeah, we know her as well. And whenever I think about Nutan, I always think about the pathetic character that she portrays on screen, someone who is, downtrodden and all, Bashale Ben and all. But then I love when the hero saves her. Such a melancholic character that she portrays. And but then Pikachu film Anari. It's on a good note, though, don't you worry. But Mukesh, these once upon a time great singers. But yaka music la thor, but la penbiang do Shankar Jaikishan, one of the prime musicians of that era. And the song is called Rim Jim Ke. I didn't get up tempi. Oh no, the song is called Wo Chand Khila Wo Tare Hase. The playful moon and the stars that loves and all. So we're gonna play you that track. How do you get that film Anari? But we're gonna put them root gonna get you right. But and that film Anjana Rim Jim K. Can you get you right? Well, right, that Lata Badu Muhammad Rafi. So it's nice to get back into Bollywood once again. So you become my people. That's why we're gonna get a program. We're gonna get that program Jewels of Time.

And so we're coming almost to the close of our program with around just 17 minutes left. And I think that's enough for us to get on with some more songs. Okay, one of them is this melodious kind of song. It's called Johnny Be Good that I've lined up for you. And another one, you've heard that quite a number of times, which talks about what a man does when he's in love. It explains the realities of even how a macho man reacts when he's in love with a woman. I wonder if that's true or false. You think about yourself and you rate yourself. It's When a Man Loves a Woman by Percy Sledge after Johnny Be Good.

Oh, you love this guy. That's Johnny Cash there with Ring of Fire. But Swagata, I guess things happen that way to Johnny Cash. I've got two songs to wind up this program. Shaking All Over from the 60s and Singers Up, Up and Away. Okay. That's not Superman, though. That's coming up for you. The program fun and station Kakash Money FM John P.

Oh, that's Johnny Mann. But that was Rise Singers, Up, Up and Away. Now, what we do is we continue on with our the thing that needs to follow. Kita akan di program Fun Unlimited. Ada kapur kan arhadu kapur shibjila san. This is a program which is quite interactive and. Nasib tu nak dengan yo ke jumpa nak kalian jumpi ke jing persiang ke jumpi. And your thoughts and your presuppositions, your presumptions, your assumptions, and of course your guesses. That's right, your conjectures and all. The hari ke program ngengit bermentar pinyalet, pinyal persiang, pinyal pemlian, pinyal perkat, pinyal ketagi klien all. But

and it's all about Kairap bringing in Kamstang in Kamshalan, and yeah, that's what I do myself. We try, RJ's hanging, try to outsmart you, and you can outsmart us by giving us the correct answers. I've learned when I was maybe in class 11 or 12, we learned in school, or yeah, I don't know, school or college, you can call it, but there's a thing that's called the Doppler effect. In science, I mean, come on, you say TJ, I don't need you to explain that. I know that already. Oh, okay, but then just to tell you, that thing is called the Doppler effect. Well, we're not talking about the scientific terms, how the rarefaction, you know, and the air compression. No, we're not talking about that. The English won't be that. But then, when that's ski, get jingle, get bang, gli mangai p, kalong the kong pong ba. Okay, so you're scum, huh? Listen to this. We're talking about the Doppler effect, that the closer you came to the source, the higher would be the volume of sound or anything. And then the farther you go, the lesser will be the volume and all. So that's called the Doppler effect. But then today, what I'm asking you is this, okay? Practically. Kaya katapan ba? Kat ka ba ng jan siyapi? Lani ka ba? Kaba kam jan siyapi? Lani ka ba yong ba pi? Karit. Kaya kata ka ba ng jangay na pi? Kaba yong ba pi ka ng he? Kaya katapan. Really, really scary, right? Okay, I'm asking you this question. What is that, apart from the Doppler effect? The closer it is to you, the closer, or rather when it is with you, it is quite small, insignificant. But then when it gets away from you, it gets bigger. What is that? Say, Pai Kijubao Jopi, Jukundai Sao Prasan Iwe, Nod Ar Lai Iwe Iwe. Ding in the snapshot of that, I'm writing by Anthony Kong Wang. 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

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So that's my question for you. What is that when it arrives in you, it's closer to you, it's smaller, it gets away from you, move away, it tends to get bigger. Okay? So you can ask it from your friends and all. It's a jubab EP. Then don't give a lot, you can answer it by yourselves. Okay? So here we go and we move on. With celerity, I play for you this track. And you write you called Adeline Kong Lam Matavan, and you rub on ba nyin yale kai. So, the pipe you get you babru, condise our prat anyway, not art lie, you way, you way. That's 9485102311.

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That's a Dua Lipa. Uh-huh. And the track's called The Swan Song, and coming up next is Pink. But before I play you a track by Pink, I'd like you to know that I've received lots of your answers to that riddle, to that absurd kind of question that we present to you. The Pilaya Pajubam, Ganyai Pulino thingy. But yang supaya pergi berang sudah sengap lagi belas sengap nado mana ya kan ika station kecungi na yaudu na ki school na pagi college na pagi office either is from your bedroom or from your living room or out there in the open ki baya lekai ki baya shongkai ki we don't show road wa she is ain't there. Okay, 31 minutes past 12. 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And on B, some glue is there.

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Okay, I've got lots get on board to SMS and the Kruanki messages. Thinking for someone to leaky, but it's somewhere Kalend, my but it not somewhere Kalend, Gigata Kalend. It's a Pinshai Yoga Day, Jubam Jumpimo, but it. 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Thank you. But day to persang biang and on direct comes so. Second try more arjing and on gandeka kajing jingai, ka distance, the kong lisi. 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Yeah, that's quite close. It's quite true in a sense. And re kamda day gata. Yeah, kadai gitaru konglisi. Scientifically, that's true, okay? But then, funnily, in fun unlimited, that's not true. You've got to come up with a funny answer. Kau konglisi kadai gitar. 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Kau distance konglisi. Scientifically right, but funnily, in fun unlimitedly, it's quite wrong. You say, TJ, what kind of English is that? Fun unlimitedly. No, I'm just coining up that word. Who knows, it might add up in the dictionary lexia. Okay, bana I biang gajingli, nata I barit somewhere biang yong kakarta. 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

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So I will get you back one day. We have a chance. I think I do not know what to do. This is the key. This is the yang sakaway mo arje laban day kawa kabadan hajan ikumbak rit rekat baka nang jengai kanang layoy kanang tuan. Okay, let me give you a clue here because most of you seems to do, can't get the funny thing in this program. Ani kay kita kat baka nang jan ngan ong no ngan kam ai ka clue I don't mean ibo ong baka deko it's related with water. These things, it's related with water, or should I say aquatic? Come on. You should understand that. That's my clue, aquatic. Okay? 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Kau kamer? Kau kata. What is that? It's related to water, or aquatic. When it's closer to you, or it's in your hands, it's smaller. Gets away, it gets bigger. I've given you that clue, and I think you must have got it, okay? Think about your friend. Think about your dad, your uncle. Think aquatic. Berkat Jepang ke Om. That's my clue. And I hope you get the answer so fine and so true. In the meantime, yeah, this is it. Beyonce, irreplaceable. Here we go.

Okay, kita tu jeraj ke boson. 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I mean, think out of the box. 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the answer? Kalau ipi kaya kata balada yo kada jan sepi depi obat bukti ke kam ke keret ke seitren kamret. 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Kaya kata what is that? When you caught it, when it gets closer to you, you get it within your hands, within your reach, you grab it and all. It gets, it's normal, of course, smaller. But then if it gets away from you, it's not within your reach or you can't get it, it gets away from you, it gets bigger. I think you can ask the fisherman. You'll find the answer. So, kalik inong kwai dok ha, ki mama gijong pi, ki kipa gijong pi, your friend and your brother, I think it's true, maybe just for the fishermen. The fish that got away is always bigger. It's smaller. So that's what I'm talking of. I think you can connect the cord with me. If not, then you better ask all the fishermen. They'll tell you it's quite true. The fishes that got away are always bigger than the ones that we caught or that I caught, which includes TJ here. Well, thank you all for your participation. Here comes this next song. And do stay tuned, stay happy, and just keep tuning on.

This is Akashvani, the news read by Valsa Williams. Prime Minister Narendra Modi says the government has spared no effort in empowering the country's youth, women and farmers over the past 12 years. In a social media post, Mr. Modi said, with the blessings of 1.4 billion citizens and the spirit of Nation First, the government is dedicated to trust, development and public welfare. The Prime Minister noted that as a result of these tireless efforts, the country has gained a new identity today on the global stage, from infrastructure to the digital revolution. Health and Family Welfare Minister Jagat Prakash Nadda will launch nationwide celebrations to commemorate 10 years of Pradhan Mantri Surakshit Matritva Abhiyan in New Delhi today. The core aim of the scheme is to reduce maternal and neonatal mortality by facilitating early detection and prompt management of high-risk pregnancies. The BRICS Agriculture Conference has commenced in Indore, Madhya Pradesh. Delegates from Brazil, Indonesia, China, Iran, South Africa, the UAE and other member countries are participating in the summit. Agriculture ministers, senior officials and experts from 21 countries are taking part in the summit. Union Home Minister Amit Shah will launch the Land Port Management System in New Delhi today. This initiative reflects the government's commitment to smart border management, aiming to enhance efficiency, transparency and security in cross-border trade and passenger movement through technology-driven solutions. India has strongly criticized Pakistan at the United Nations for running an organized factory of hate that exploits religious terminology to cultivate permanent hostility towards India among its citizens. India also slammed Islamabad for propagating state-sponsored disinformation by labeling militant outfits operating inside its own territory as Fitna al-Hindustan. Speaking at a United Nations Security Council session, India's permanent representative to the United Nations, Ambassador P. Harish, said

0: that Islamabad was merely attempting to deflect blame onto New Delhi.
1: Blaming neighbors for its own failures is an old Pakistani habit. Coming up with official notifications directing Pakistan's government agencies to start referring to groups inside its own borders as Fitna al-Hindustan is nothing but officially sponsored misinformation and disinformation dressed in religious terminology. This is an outcome of an organized factory of hate coming from the deep state of Pakistan, which aims to keep their citizens in a state of permanent hostility with India in order to perpetuate their stay in power and control of national resources and detract them from core political and economic problems. India stands steadfast in rejecting terrorism in all its forms and manifestations.
0: New Delhi condemned Islamabad's cross-border military operations, holding Pakistan accountable for significant civilian casualties resulting from its aerial assaults in Afghanistan. The Enforcement Directorate is conducting search operations at six premises across Punjab, Uttar Pradesh and Delhi NCR in connection with a money laundering case involving Hampton Sky Realty Limited. The case is linked to Aam Aadmi Party leader and Punjab Minister Sanjeev Arora. According to the probe agency, it uncovered a large-scale money laundering operation allegedly carried out through entities linked to Mr. Arora. Prime Minister Narendra Modi today paid tribute to freedom fighter Bhagwan Birsa Munda on his martyrdom day. In a social media post, Mr. Modi said Birsa Munda fought against foreign rule with indomitable courage to protect water, forests and land. Mr. Modi said the saga of his supreme sacrifice for the motherland will continue to inspire a spirit of patriotism in every generation of the country. In the Philippines, the death toll has climbed to 37 after the 7.8 magnitude offshore earthquake that hit the southern part yesterday. More than 500 people were injured while four people were missing. Philippine President Ferdinand Marcos Jr. has said agencies were coordinating the disaster response. Benchmark domestic equity indices were trading around 0.3% up in afternoon trade today. The Sensex advanced 215 points to 73,739, while the Nifty added 80 points to 23,203 when reports last came in. In men's cricket, India A were 210 for 3 in 42.4 overs against Sri Lanka A in the opening match of the Tri-Nation A series at Sri Lanka when reports last came in. And with that, we end this news bulletin.
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0: love.
1: Okay, Give Your Heart a Break. That's the number that I just played for you, as you write, you got Demi Lovato. Did you remember what actually happened in the year 2000? Yeah, we are waiting for the millennium to unfold. That led the Backstreet Boys to come up with their album, Go Back Up and Me, because you write one of them, I Want It That Way and all. The album is called Millennium, of course, rightly said, and rightly released, it was the year 2000. And yeah, along with that, another known singer, of course, by the name of Nelly Furtado, she also released album and all, and she released a single. There was a single from that album, Wow Nelly, in the year 2000, and it's called I'm Like a Bird. So the Backstreet Boys were doing their rounds, of course, they got lots of hits, but of course Nelly was not far behind. Her number peaked in many nations, and till now, if I play the song, most of you would say, TJ, let's sing along. So here comes Nelly Furtado once again.

The track's called Simarika, and the singer is Tarkan. I don't understand what that song is all about in a foreign language to me, okay? And maybe to you as well. Maybe, but then, right, when you search on the net, you'll say, okay, this is what it means, but then I didn't have time for that. But then another song which really captivates us, remember? Maybe in the 90s and all, that song by Didi Khalid, okay? Didi one, we just laugh for that song as well. That was a pop song. Country, cowboy, whatever. I'm going to play a few such tracks. And what to do rather than to start off with this track by Keith Urban. It's called Somebody Like You. And I'm going to slip in a little bit of some more country songs, which includes Whatever It Is. I think that's by the Zac Brown Band. I'm certain about that. So we'll continue and button it say na ye pentem sho ki we ki ru ki ra ha ni ke program ko chi ko mi ai ka tang FM super hits. Let's go country. Hee haw.

Oh, that was an impeccable performance there, Elvis Costello. It's 52 minutes past one, and we'll continue on till 2 p.m. And I've got some of the songs here. And one of them is when we think about this girl, this lady, when we think about hits, we think about songs that really translates into real life incidents. Taylor Swift, but then you can get your right moment. Lots and lots of album, The Fate of Ophelia and all. And this one is taken from her album, it's called Lover. And I think he knows. And I'll be followed by In My Blood, Shawn Mendes' Room. And of course, Fifth Harmony coming up with Worth It.

0: Teddy Ryan with Shawn Mendes in My Blood. I can't play Fifth Harmony anymore because of the constraints of time. I didn't just remind you that right now in a short while, we'll be linking with FM Rainbow for the news in English at 2, to be followed by the news in Hindi, of course, at 15 minutes past 2. So do stay tuned for that. And we'll be back at 2:30 with more programs from our station. 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Mantagin niyo sa nabog FM Rainbow, namtaga kubor khtin pareng in English, panbura kubor khtin Hindi. Hakapor RBG abad ar shipawa ar khatsan tingin sa iso may mga station ko jingi hakapor ar shiteng part ng mga ka program na ka station ko jingi katakan ni ka FM request di isa bat ka ni ka frequency shispa lai 100 megahertz.
1: Good afternoon. This is Akashvani and I am Valsa Williams with the midday news. The headlines. Prime Minister Narendra Modi says government empowered youth, women and farmers in last 12 years. India hits out at Pakistan in the United Nations, calls it factory of hate. 5-day BRICS agriculture ministers meeting begins in Indore to focus on food security and empowerment of farmers. Strategic road project Zojila Tunnel achieves final breakthrough, bringing all-weather connectivity between Kashmir Valley and Ladakh closer to reality. Pradhan Mantri Surakshit Matritva Abhiyan completes 10 years, nationwide celebrations to begin from today. IMD issues red alert for heavy rainfall over Karnataka, Kerala and Mahe, also predicts heat wave conditions over Delhi, Punjab, Himachal Pradesh, Jammu and Kashmir, Ladakh, Uttar Pradesh, Vidarbh and West Rajasthan. And in men's cricket, India A set target of 278 runs against Sri Lanka A in Tri-Nation A series at Dambulla, Sri Lanka. Prime Minister Narendra Modi today said the government has spared no effort in empowering the country's youth, women and farmers over the past 12 years. In a social media post, Mr. Modi said, with the blessings of 1.4 billion citizens and the spirit of nation first, the government is dedicated to trust, development and public welfare. The Prime Minister noted that as a result of these tireless efforts, today the country has gained a new identity on the global stage, from infrastructure to the digital revolution. Mr. Modi underlined that to realise the resolve of a developed India, the government will continue to move forward relentlessly on the path of service, good governance and prosperity. External Affairs Minister Dr. S. Jaishankar has said the country's foreign policy has witnessed significant transformation in the past 12 years. In a social media post, Dr. Jaishankar said during this period, the government made passport issuance and attestation of documents a seamless experience for the common citizen and provided full support to citizens. He said the government facilitated access for Indian nationals to the global workplace and supported Indian businesses getting market access abroad. He said 44 embassies and consulates were opened to address the needs of Indians. Dr. Jaishankar said these efforts of the government enabled Indians to travel abroad with greater confidence and a stronger sense of pride. Union Home Minister Amit Shah will launch the Land Port Management System, LPMS,

0: New Delhi today. This initiative reflects the government's commitment to smart border management, aiming to enhance efficiency, transparency and security in cross-border trade and passenger movement through technology-driven solutions. LPMS is a digital platform designed to integrate operations across land ports into a unified system. The BRICS Agriculture Conference has commenced in Indore, Madhya Pradesh. Delegates from Brazil, Indonesia, China, Iran, South Africa, the UAE and other member countries are participating in the summit. Agriculture ministers, senior officials and experts from 21 countries are taking part in the summit. Multiple sessions are scheduled to be held today on topics including food security, farm innovation, climate-friendly farming, agricultural trade and empowering small farmers. A special dialogue among agriculture ministers will be held on Friday. It will focus on food security through small farmers, women and youth. The ministerial meeting of BRICS nations will take place on Saturday. The Enforcement Directorate ED is conducting search operations at six premises across Punjab, Uttar Pradesh and Delhi NCR in connection with a money laundering case involving Hampton Sky Realty Limited. According to ED officials, the premises being covered include both residences and business offices connected with persons and entities linked to Hampton Sky Realty Limited. Further details are awaited. The case is linked to Aam Aadmi Party leader and Punjab Minister Sanjeev Arora. According to the probe agency, it uncovered a large-scale money laundering operation allegedly carried out through entities linked to Mr. Arora. ED had said that fake GST purchases of mobile phones worth over 100 crore rupees were used, followed by exports to allegedly round-trip illegitimate funds from Dubai to India. India has strongly criticized Pakistan at the United Nations for running an organized factory of hate that exploits religious terminology to cultivate permanent hostility towards India among its citizens. Speaking at a United Nations Security Council session, India's permanent representative to the United Nations, Parvathaneni Harish, slammed Islamabad for propagating state-sponsored disinformation by labelling militant outfits operating inside its own territory as Fitna al-Hindustan.
1: Blaming neighbours for its own failures is an old Pakistani habit. Coming up with official notifications directing Pakistan's government agencies to start referring to groups inside its own borders as Fitna al-Hindustan is nothing but officially sponsored misinformation and disinformation dressed in religious terminology. This is an outcome of an organized factory of hate coming from the deep state of Pakistan, which aims to keep their citizens in a state of permanent hostility with India in order to perpetuate their stay in power and control of national resources and detract them from core political and economic problems. India stands steadfast in rejecting terrorism in all its forms and manifestations.
0: The ambassador targeted Pakistan's political framework and the dominant role played by its military in governance, pointing to recent constitutional amendments as clear indicators of expanding military dominance over civilian authorities. He also condemned Islamabad's cross-border military operations, holding Pakistan accountable for significant civilian casualties resulting from its aerial assaults in Afghanistan. Mr. Harish reiterated, dressing up a massacre as a military operation does not absolve the perpetrator. He asserted that Pakistan possesses a protracted track record of holding its neighbours responsible for its own internal shortcomings.
1: Pakistan's campaign of military airstrikes against Afghanistan is causing huge civilian casualties and sufferings to the Afghan people. We reiterate Secretary General's deep concern at civilian casualties caused by airstrikes, cross-border firing, and targeted killings. We support the Secretary General's call urging compliance with obligations under international law, including international humanitarian law, and ensuring protection of civilians. Such unconscionable acts of violence are a blatant assault on Afghanistan's sovereignty and a threat to the region's peace and stability. India strongly condemns the airstrikes on Afghan territory, which are flagrant violations of international law and the UN Charter and the principle of state sovereignty.
0: This is Akashvani giving you the news. For quick news updates round the clock, follow us on our X handle at AIR News Alerts. And for details of stories and more, log on to our website www.newsonair.gov.in and download News on AIR app. Welcome back to the Midday News. Zojila Tunnel has achieved a significant milestone today.

0: final breakthrough. The breakthrough has brought the decades-old dream of all-weather connectivity between the Kashmir Valley and Ladakh closer to reality. Road Transport and Highways Minister Nitin Gadkari pressed the remote button, blasting the breakthrough site near the east portal of the tunnel at Minimarg in Ladakh. More from our correspondent.
1: The Zojila Tunnel is among the country's most strategically significant road projects. This breakthrough represents a key stage in the large-scale infrastructure development, under which the 13.15-kilometer-long Zojila Tunnel is being constructed beneath the Zojila Pass. The project is considered crucial for ensuring all-weather road connectivity between Jammu and Kashmir and Ladakh, as the existent highway remains closed for extended periods during winters due to heavy snowfall and harsh weather conditions. Once completed, the tunnel will enable year-round connectivity. The final breakthrough is being seen as a significant engineering achievement with strong implications for defense logistics, regional connectivity, tourism, and economic development. With the breakthrough completed, focus will now shift to the remaining construction and finishing works required to make the tunnel fully operational. With Mohammed Abdullah from Kargil, this is Jigyasa Pandey for Akashwani News, Delhi.
0: Health and Family Welfare Minister Jagat Prakash Nadda will launch nationwide celebrations to commemorate 10 years of Pradhan Mantri Surakshit Matritva Abhiyan in New Delhi today. The core aim of the scheme is to reduce maternal and neonatal mortality by facilitating early detection and prompt management of high-risk pregnancies. More from our correspondent.
2: Prime Minister Narendra Modi had launched the scheme on 9th June 2016 to provide assured, comprehensive and quality antenatal care services free of cost to all pregnant women. The scheme aims to ensure early risk detection, timely medical intervention and safer pregnancies for every woman in the country. More than 7 crore 50 lakh pregnant women have received antenatal services under the scheme. Due to continuous government efforts, India's maternal mortality ratio decreased by 43 points from 130 maternal deaths per lakh live births in 2014 to 2016 to 87 in 2022 to 2024. On the occasion, a special 75 rupees commemorative coin and a 5 rupees postal stamp will also be released. With Dipendra Kumar, Priya Mondal, Akashwani News, Delhi.
0: Jharkhand, along with the rest of the country, is paying tribute today to the great freedom fighter and Dharti Aba, Bhagwan Birsa Munda, on his death anniversary. A report from our correspondent.
3: In the history of India's freedom struggle, there is one name that shook the foundations of British rule in defense of Jal, Jangal and Zameen. Sacrificing his life for the nation at the young age of just 25, Dharti Aba Bhagwan Birsa Munda led the historic Ulgulan movement. He not only opposed the oppressive laws of the British, but also raised his voice against forced religious conversions and administrative exploitation. He united the tribal community and inspired them to protect their cultural heritage and rights. Since morning, a large number of people have been gathering at the Kokar Samadhi Sthal and Birsa Chowk in Ranchi to pay their respects. For Akashwani News, this is Mehvish Rahman from Ranchi.
0: A fragile pause in hostilities appears to be holding across West Asia after a sharp escalation between Iran and Israel that briefly threatened to collapse a two-month-old ceasefire. We have more from our correspondent.
4: West Asia is witnessing a tense and fragile pause after days of intense military exchanges between Iran and Israel. The escalation began with an Israeli strike in Beirut targeting Hezbollah positions, which was followed by Iranian missile launches towards northern Israel. Israel then carried out retaliatory strikes on Iranian-linked targets, deepening fears of a wider regional confrontation. While both sides have since signaled a temporary halt to direct fire, military forces remain on high alert and officials continue to warn that the situation could deteriorate rapidly. Diplomatic efforts are intense, with international actors pushing to prevent further escalation and preserve the fragile ceasefire framework that has held roughly for 2 months. This is Vinod Kumar for Akashwani News from Dubai.
0: The Indian Meteorological Department, IMD, has forecast heavy to very heavy rainfall over Karnataka, Arunachal Pradesh, Assam and Meghalaya till Thursday. IMD also issued a red alert for heavy rainfall over parts of Karnataka, Kerala and Mahe today. Meanwhile, the weather agency has predicted heatwave conditions over Delhi, Haryana, Chandigarh, Punjab, Himachal Pradesh, Jammu and Kashmir, Ladakh, Uttar Pradesh, Vidarbh and West Rajasthan. In men's cricket, India A has set a target of 278 runs against Sri Lanka A in the opening match of the Tri-Nation A series at the Rangiri Tambula International Stadium in Sri Lanka. The men in blue scored 277 runs for the loss of 6 wickets in 50 overs for India. Ruthuraj Gaikwad's century.

0: ngendang beteng ye ki jigwa gi ba phi phi kwang in bentam ko ngi petam ta ke jigwa ju ba arwar opdien. But then I've got to hear from you. Hello.
1: Hello.
0: Hey, ko blai manom ta ban.
1: Nga badeng tri.
0: Oh, badeng map mane la kut ke line but it's not yo punya connect we menta. 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
1: Ah, nda ka jigwa itu ek.

0: Hi, that's Amit Kumar, and of course the music has been arranged by Bappi Lahiri, and we all love a person who can dance, right? So we're in love with the stage presence of Michael Jackson, or maybe someone like John Travolta, and all who could really shake and dance, and that's it. I'm a street dancer. That's the Hindi version of what a dancer could be. 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FM requesting ni. DJ here, Manopan. 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Okay, please off kana kan shai ki bas ngap mo. Thank you. Thank you. I appreciate that.
1: Hello.
0: Hello, hon. 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
1: Mana
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1: Nampak
0: ayat yang. 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Thank you. They give the US Oil Line Gums, they say a poor being who is a poor, they give a poor is near a long of a long, you come up and silent guy, Queen, your song, but Naru, in yes, so to it. Thank you so much for calling into a poor man done. Piongono Jirwai, the Gan Boy P, the Kawipa Jirwai, say a summoning. Hello. Hello.
2: Hello.
0: Oh, you know, come here.
2: Oh, my God.
0: E Peter Mukim.
2: Peter
0: Hun. Oh, Peter Hun, my sharing. Oh, ni Peter, so the not tell. Pick up some dry you with that
2: one.
0: Mr. Kasmi, then I think you
2: are.
0: So what's going on
2: to
0: them? Because you're right, you're Peter. I think you're right. Okay, Marvin Gaye, come on. Kajong o Marvin Gaye.
2: Then
0: Hai.
2: Ini
0: tampung ini nama apa? Aslam tim khusus mukhlas tu berikan tu. 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Kebetulan siapa kita pida? Tim World Cup piasa tim itu. Piasa ikat tim itu dari lihat World Cup menta.
2: Nanti, nanti orang ada.
0: Brazil.
2: Siapa
0: pun boleh tengah. Ia kahwin sama Mbappe.
2: Nanti
0: di France. 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Let's hope mau pun sepen job Mbappe mau.
2: Di France.
0: So thank you, all the best.
2: Okay,
0: tito. 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Tengah sedang show nak kini kajurai bahawa kita dino ke bat mileho. Baru kan pun buat rejirai what's going on juga Marvin Gaye bila request Peter Horn mashering, but I think I'll take this opportunity to pick up another call. Hello. Hello. Okay, that sounds a little bit awkward. I'll try another one so that I don't pop up quite often. Hello. Hello.
3: Hello.
0: Ahoy, Manu. 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Te pikwa ba sab jirai yu ba Krishan.
3: Nai tu ba. 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
1: 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I'm sorry. 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

0: brother. 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
0: Yeah, brother,
1: I can dig it.
0: Solid. Right on.

0: Hey, what's going on? That's the track I just played for you because you can watch you, Marvin Gaye. Now, because my people are going to program with good note and lighting, so I've got one more round to pick up a call and, of course, to read messages, to play the songs, and hopefully we'll be through. And I appreciate all of you for calling us. Hello? Hello?
1: Hello.
0: Hey, good afternoon, Mano. I have a nang room to buy a phone. 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
1: I know Chung Chungu, Pitbull.
0: Pitbull, jirai you.
1: Well, I know you want me.
0: Okay. 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
1: I know you want me.
0: I know you want me. Okay, though. 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Thank you, thank you. 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
1: Bang, I know you want me. You
0: know I want. 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I know you want me. Nama ngam dat kam dat tip you tak ada tajuruan. Okay, then I'm done. I'm laptop. I know you want me. Then you let me know.
1: I know.
0: I know. Oh, good on, good on. Can you copy on? Can you? Good on, good on. I know you want me. Jungga revolution. Okay. 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I'm really sorry. I was scrolling. I couldn't find thing. 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
2: It's Mr. 305 checking in for the remix. You know they had that 75 Street Brazil. 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

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This is TJ signing off and do stay tuned for the program that follows from our station.

0: aspiration and the journey towards Viksit Bharat. 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
3: 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The popular belief is that it is an endless stretch of sand where no rain falls and, therefore, no vegetation grows. It is dry, hot, waterless, and without shelter. But this is not entirely correct. For those who have studied it, the desert can be a beautiful place. It is the home of a variety of people, animals and plants that have learnt to live under very hot and dry conditions. True, the ground is not always hidden by a cover of grass, plants and trees as it is in other climates. But whenever it rains, which is rare, desert flowers bloom and the sight can be as rewarding as that of any tropical garden. A desert is not always a flat, unchanging wasteland of dry sand. It may have mountains and hills. It may have an oasis, big or small. An oasis is like a green island in the middle of a desert where a spring or a well gives plants and trees a better chance to grow. A desert may be hot like the Thar or cold like Ladakh, but generally speaking, if a place has little or no water and vegetation, people usually call it a desert. Some deserts are almost totally without water. In such places, strong winds blow, raising heaps of sand and depositing them as mounds. These are called sand dunes that shift and move endlessly across the desert. Few plants can survive on such dry, shifting sands. All living things need water in order to survive. Camels can do without water for days together. The reason is they sweat very little. We sweat because we must keep our body temperature constant. We sweat when it gets hot and this cools the body. Camels can stand high body temperature. They don't need to sweat and can, therefore, retain the water they drink for long periods of time. The smaller desert animals do not drink water. They burrow underground during the hot day and come out at night to eat. Some of them eat other animals and get the water they need from the moisture in the meat. Others eat plants and seeds and get the water they need from plant juices. Desert plants also adapt themselves to the life they lead. Cactus plants store water in their thick stems. Their roots lie close to the surface of the ground and quickly absorb the moisture from the light rains that occasionally fall. The major feature of all deserts is, of course, dryness and variations of temperature. In humid climates, the moisture in the air acts like a blanket and protects the earth's surface from the hot rays of the sun. The absence of this blanket in desert lands causes the desert to heat up rapidly during the day and to

0: cool off rapidly at night. Deserts are an important part of nature's great plan. They are there like the dense forests and the deep oceans. Just because they are hot and dry, one should not look upon them as useless parts of the earth.
1: आशा है कि ये कार्यक्रम आपको जरूर पसंद आया होगा। अब इसी के साथ हम आज के कार्यक्रम के समापन की आपसे आज्ञा चाहेंगे, तो अब अपने मित्र अजीत
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4: 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And yes, it's a Tuesday evening, friends. It's time, the time reads 4 o'clock by the studio clock. We welcome you all to this edition of Songs by Female Artists of Bollywood Songs Just For You. And I have picked you special songs from these beautiful movies. And of course, starting off, it's Sunidhi Chauhan with the two songs back to back. It's Badal from the movie Akira and Aiya with the song Sawa Dollar by Sunidhi Chauhan. Stay tuned. 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

All right, friends, it's Gully Gully and Mahi Way that is being sung by Neha Kakkar. And you're listening to Akashwani FM Jompion 103.6 MHz. Coming up, more from female artists singing Bollywood songs. This is Shreya Ghoshal from the two songs from the Action Replay movie. It's called O Be Khabar and Baki Mein Bhool Gayi. Stay tuned and enjoy the songs. Specially cute just for you. And the time reads 20 minutes past 4 p.m.

Our friends, that's Suzanne and Monali from the movie Slumdog Millionaire and Pyar Ka Panchnama, respectively. The songs were Dreams on Fire and Chag Glassy. 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And of course, this is the special edition of Female Artists Singing Bollywood Songs. Coming up next, we have Rachel Verghese with the song Music Is My Heart from the movie Zuban. And of course, Antara Mitra from the movie Dil To Bacha Hai Ji. And the song is Ye Dil Hai Na Nakhre Wale. Stay tuned. 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
1: 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Addressing the media in New Delhi, External Affairs spokesperson Randhir Jaiswal said that New Delhi continues to see a pattern of fake news and videos emanating from Pakistan. Mr. Jaiswal described them as a desperate attempt by Pakistan to cover up its own failings and deflect attention away from its human rights abuses.
2: A pattern of fake news and videos emanating from Pakistan. It is a desperate attempt by Pakistan to cover up its own failings and deflect attention away from its human rights abuses. There are several reports of police brutality in Pakistan-occupied Kashmir, in which several people have been killed. There are several more who have been injured. We hope the international community will hold Pakistan accountable for its misdeeds and its abuses.
1: Prime Minister Narendra Modi held a telephonic conversation this afternoon with the Emir of Kuwait, Sheikh Mishal Al Ahmad Al Jaber Al Sabah. The two leaders exchanged views on the evolving security situation in West Asia. The Prime Minister expressed deep concern over the escalation of tensions and reaffirmed India's strong condemnation of attacks on Kuwait's sovereignty and territorial integrity. He reiterated the call for de-escalation, dialogue and diplomacy for earliest restoration of peace and stability. Mr. Modi thanked the Emir of Kuwait for his personal attention to the continued well-being and the safety of the large Indian community in Kuwait. Union Home Minister Amit Shah today inaugurated the Land Port Management System Vinime in New Delhi to digitize and streamline cargo processing and passenger movement across India's land borders. Addressing the gathering, Mr. Shah said the initiative marks a significant step towards building a modern and technology-driven border management system. He said the platform is aligned with the vision of Viksit Bharat 2047 and will strengthen trade facilitation, connectivity and national security. The Home Minister said land ports have not only enhanced border security and increased trade, but have also helped curb illegal encroachment and unauthorized activities. Mr. Shah emphasized that the government is committed to strengthening border security through the adoption of digital technologies and efficient management systems. Defence Minister Rajnath Singh has approved the first large-scale solar power project on defence land at Sitapur in Uttar Pradesh. The Defence Ministry said that this is the first-of-its-kind project undertaken by the Ministry involving the development of a large-scale solar power generation facility with integrated battery energy storage system or BESS support on defence land. The Ministry said that this 250-megawatt solar BESS project will strengthen energy security of defence establishments across Uttar Pradesh while generating significant long-term savings in power expenditure. Union Health and Family Welfare Minister Jagat Prakash Nadda has said that in the last 10 years, the government is continuously strengthening the healthcare facilities for women during pregnancy through the Pradhan Mantri Surakshit Matritva Abhiyan. Mr. Nadda said this while launching the nationwide celebrations to commemorate 10 years of the Pradhan Mantri Surakshit Matritva Abhiyan in New Delhi today. As part of the celebrations, awareness and outreach activities will be organized across states and union territories to encourage pregnant women and their families to avail the free services. Union Education Minister Dharmendra Pradhan today visited the National Testing Agency headquarters and reviewed preparations for the NEET exam, which is going to be held on the 21st of this month. Talking to reporters outside the NTA headquarters in New Delhi, the minister said the centre has ensured that all necessary measures are being taken while maintaining complete confidentiality from the preparation of the question papers to all subsequent procedures. Mr. Pradhan said the government is actively coordinating with the states to prevent lapses and shortcomings. Benchmark domestic equity indices ended over 0.5% up today, snapping 2-day losing streak. The Sensex rose 395 points to close at

23,919, while the Nifty jumped 119 points to settle at 23,242. And that is the end of this news bulletin.

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Well, friends, after the news bulletin from Jaintia, which was said from Akashwani Shillong, just to let you know what's happening this evening from Akashwani FM Jongpi at 6:50. Yes, we continue with Easy Drive, and not to forget at 7:30 PM, we'll be having the daily updates in English on the FIFA World Cup 2026. And of course, 7:50 AM will be the news in Khasi to be relayed from Akashwani Shillong exclusively just for you from 8 to 8:45. 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This is Savage Garden with the song, I beg your pardon, it's Boys to Men with I'll Make Love to You.

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All right, this is Music and the Stars. The time reads 9:39 p.m. by the studio clocks. That's Red Hot Chili Peppers with Californication. Friends, the movie Obsession has crossed the 200 million US dollars million globally to become Focus' top movie of all time. It's one of those rarest movies to really hit the charts. In fact, the world is obsessed with Obsession. It's produced by Corey Baker's breakout horror hit. Has crossed the 200 million US dollars, making it the biggest movie of all time. It already was the studio's biggest movie domestically of all time, where it stands at 151 million US dollars. The news comes as Obsession dropped a little as 7% in its fourth weekend after the release, with its 25.6 million US dollars setting a record for the best weekend haul ever for a horror film, as well as the top fourth weekend ever for horror. The previous record holder on both counts was the movie Blair Witch Project, which was 9% down in 1999 and earned at 24.2 million US dollars in its fourth weekend. They say that this movie comes after the Obsession of the first movie in 1982, that's E.T., or we better known as The Extraterrestrial, to increase this weekend's popular release. Well, friends, stay tuned. 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

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Ninsay Shempat, Hagapor, Nrebuji, Takatang, the RGs, the engineers, but Baro, Gibranani, Aikula, P. Baro, Janmit Basubakman, but Tia Sok. 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

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It's take care. 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